0: Good evening, Bates College and beyond. You are listening to WIBC 91.5 FM, broadcasting live from Lewiston, Maine. This is Pitch Pine for the next 2 hours. I'm your host, G-Wiz. What you were just listening to, that was The Way Love Goes, Joe Harvey White remix off of the Bleeds Deluxe that just came out a few weeks ago. Coming up next, we've got a song from The Clientele, a bit of spoken word. Hope you enjoy.
1: In those days, there was a kind of fever that pushed me out of the front door, into the pale, exhaust-fumed park by Broadwater Farm, or the grubby road that eventually leads to Enfield. Turkish supermarkets after chicken restaurant after spare parts shop. Everything in my life felt like it was coming to a mysterious close. I could hardly walk to the end of the street without feeling there was no way to go except back. The dates I'd had that summer had come to nothing. My job was a dead end and the rent check was killing me a little more each month. It seemed unlikely that anything could hold much longer. The only question left to ask was what would happen after everything familiar collapsed. But for now, the summer stretched between me and that moment. It was ferociously hot, and the air quality became so bad that by the evening the noise of nearby trains stuttered in fits and starts, distorted through the shifting air. As I lay in my room, I could hear my neighbours discussing the World Cup and opening beers in their gardens. On the other side, someone was singing an Arabic prayer through the thin wall. I had no money for the pub, so I decided to go for a walk. I found myself wandering aimlessly to the west, past the terrace of chip and kebab shops and laundrettes near the tube station. I crossed the street and headed into virgin territory. I'd never been this way before. Gravel-dashed houses alternated with square 60s offices, and the white pavements undulated with cracks and litter. I walked and walked because there was nothing else for me to do, and by degrees, the light began to fade. The mouth of an avenue led me to the verge of a long, greasy A-road that rose up in the far distance, with symmetrical terraces falling steeply down then up again from a distant railway station. There were four benches to my right, interspersed with those strange bushes that grow in the area, whose blossoms are so pale yellow they seem translucent, almost spectral. And suddenly tired, I sat down. I held my head in my hands, feeling like shit, but a sudden breeze escaped from the terraces, and for a moment I lost my thoughts in its unexpected coolness. I looked up, and I realized I was sitting in a photograph. I remembered clearly, this photograph was taken by my mother in 1982, outside our front garden in Hampshire. It was slightly underexposed. I was still sitting on the bench, but the colours and the planes of the road and horizon had become the photo. If I looked hard, I could see the lines of the window ledge in the original photograph were now composed by a tree branch and the silhouetted edge of a grass verge. The sheen of the flash on the window was replicated by bonfire smoke, drifting infinitesimally slowly from behind a fence. My sister's face had been dimly visible behind the window, and yes, there were pale stars far off to the west that traced out the lines of a toddler's eyes and mouth. When I look back at this, there's nothing to grasp, no starting point. I was inside an underexposed photo from 1982, but I was also sitting on a bench in Haringey. Strongest of all was the feeling of 1982-ness. Dizzy, illogical, as if none of the intervening disasters and wrong turns had happened yet. I felt guilty and inconsolably sad. I felt the instinctive tug back to school, the memory of shopping malls, cooking, driving in my mother's car. All gone, gone forever. I just sat there for a while. I was so tired that I didn't bother trying to work out what was going on. I was happy just to sit in the photo while it lasted, which wasn't for long anyway. The light faded, the wind caught the smoke, the stars dimmed under the glare of the street lamps. I got up and walked away from the squat little benches and an oncoming gang of kids. A bus was rumbling to my rescue down the hill with a great big Via Alexandra Palace on its front, and I realized I did want to drink.

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2: Hello.
1: I am DJ Tornado.
2: Wow, I didn't know that.
1: You were there when I came up with it, brother. I'm Ace.
2: Oh, I forgot. My bad. This is DJ Exquisite Corpse. I'm Edward.
1: Wow. Exquisite Corpse, wow.
2: Like the game.
1: I do not know the game.
2: I'll tell. Okay, it's the game where you do with writing or with paper. You fold a piece of paper into like four parts, and then someone draws the head, someone draws the body, someone draws the...
1: Oh, I do know this.
2: Mm-hmm. And then you get like this weird thing. It's called an Exquisite Corpse.
1: That's beautiful.
2: Yeah.
1: You know what else is beautiful?
2: Roll Cage.
1: Notorious by Notorious by the Hypnotized VIG. 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
2: Yeah.

0: Well, spoiler. Dang. I guess he just told us the song.
1: Spoiler.
0: Edward, where are you from?
1: I'm from Brooklyn.
0: No way.
1: No way. And guess what? I haven't been sleeping.
0: Yeah, and you can't sleep until Brooklyn.
1: Until.
0: Which is in 2 weeks.
1: Oh, good Lord, yeah.
0: Which is in 2 weeks.
1: My eye is so yucky.
0: Brooklyn.
1: The big Brooklyn.
0: The big Brook,
1: and we get to hang out.
0: Those
1: Beastie Boys are so weird.
0: They truly are.
1: They're so Jewish. Yeah. Like, and they're such losers, man.
0: Yeah.
1: I like them.
0: I love them. So
1: weird.
0: So you can't sleep.
1: No.
0: Enjoy.
1: Goodbye. Good.

0: I don't know what is going on with my Spotify. I need to fix it. It decided to add a 5 second like window where it fades into one.
1: Oh, I know how to fix it. I know how to do this.
0: Yes, we need to do this. We will fix it. Anyway, Ed, where am I from?
1: I don't know. Oh, I really have no idea.
0: I'm from Missouri.
1: I have no idea.
0: State.
1: This guy's got to be from Kansas City.
0: The great St. Louis, Missouri, the best place in the world.
1: He's got to be from.
0: You know who else is from St. Louis?
1: Is it this guy?
0: Nelly. You know Nelly?
1: No.
0: You know Nelly.
1: I don't think I know Nelly.
0: Ride with me?
1: Maybe I do know.
0: Yes, get it.
1: It's
0: getting hot in here. That's Nelly. Wow. He lives in St. Louis.
1: Wow.
0: And you can find him. Everybody knows somebody who's met him.
1: Really? Who do you know?
0: A couple of people. Mix Henderson saw him one time.
1: You're gonna meet him.
0: I'm gonna meet him.
1: You're gonna meet him.
0: Cause you can find me in St. Louis.
1: In the Big Lou.
0: The Big Lou.
1: The bigger Lou.
0: The dirty Lou.
1: Mm-mm. Nuh-uh.
0: It's the dirtier one.

0: got
1: my God.
0: We have breaking news.
1: Breaking news. Susie is on the phone. Oh my goodness.
0: Breaking news.
1: Oh my goodness. This is big.
0: Impossible to describe the beauty.
1: Oh, how is Tennessee?
0: Should I say something so it doesn't dead air?
1: True.
2: La la la la la.
1: Oh my gosh, that's so sweet of you. Thank you so much. I wish the phone thing on the board worked.
0: Wait, I'm gonna do a geese impression while y'all chat.
1: I can't put you on the board.
0: You can change.
1: Ed is singing geese in the background.
0: You can change. Baby, you can. I messed that up.
1: Cranks by Catherine Mule.
0: I'm about to do an impression of a Cure song.
1: Thank you so much for calling.
0: Wait, can I say hello?
1: I'm gonna put Ed on the phone.
0: Susie, my goat.
1: This is the intermission.
0: Literally every minute of my day, I have been thinking, and I've been like, fuck, we need to call.
1: We need to call because
0: I messed that up, and I've been thinking about that. I've been thinking about that so bad. I've been thinking about that so crazy bad. I've been like, I need to call Susie.
1: You can change. Baby, you can change and still choose me. Wow, I have such bad dry mouth right now. Like a sailor on a big green boat. You can be free. You can be free and still come home.
0: A beer.
1: That was All Pays to Cocaine by Geese. I am Cameron Winter 2.
0: I get it.
1: Radio.
0: But I will text you.
1: Shout out Lewiston. It is like,
0: because I miss you very greatly.
1: It is the big Lou. Shout out the farmers market. That's every Sunday here. Mm. It's really, really awesome. Shout out Portland Contra. They're every other Friday.
0: Wait, he's like throwing.
1: It's really cool.
0: What day is his birthday?
1: Yo, team. Okay. The leaves been falling. And leaves, they're kind of slippery sometimes. Day. Watch your step. Do not slip and fall on a leaf. That'd be no bueno. And we need bueno in this world.
0: Because you should, or I'll call you. Tomorrow he's having his birthday thing. We can get you FaceTime.
1: I love St. Louis.
0: Don't worry at all.
1: St. Louis, Missouri. We've got the Cardinals. We've got the Blues. This is just Aces on a podcast. I think I'm just gonna play the music. Honestly, I think I should have thought of that a while ago.
0: What?
1: Here's Nelly again.
0: Quality is so dog shit.

that was St. Louis by Nelly. This next song is a 2026 remaster of Linger by the Cranberries, which sounds the same. So, little loophole. Have fun.

0: that was Linger by the Cranberries. The next song is also new. It is The Kid with the Crown by This Is Lorelei.
1: That's so cute.
0: Enjoy.

0: Hello, hello, says Edward. Susie is on the phone, and that's beautiful. And you can't hear her, which sucks. She's a wonder to behold. She's drilly, drilly missed. So I just queued up my song, low key. I was going to say something else, but then I'd have to do the whole spiel. I don't know if we've done the promo. I don't know if we've done the PSA. I think Ace said something about don't trip on a leaf. So next song up is going to be Teal by Wonder Horse. I'm going to wait until he stops. Next song up.
1: Yes, the next song is...
0: I queued up another one.
1: Teal by Wonder House. Wonder Horse.
0: Nay.
1: Enjoy.
0: Goodbye.

0: That was Wonder Horse with Teal.
1: Wonder Horse with Teal.
0: Yes. The next song is Hit 'Em Up by Tupac. There are two.
1: There are two of him.
2: I ain't got no mother.

0: That was Hit 'Em Up by Tupac. This next song is Rap Snitch Knishes.
1: I love a knish.
0: Knishes.
1: Have you ever had a knish?
0: No, what is it?
1: It is a Jewish, Eastern European Jewish food. It's so unhealthy. It's, there are two types. And listen, one type is the one that the Jews get. One type is the type that the Gentiles get. The round one is the one the Jews get. It's like mashed potato. It's like potato wrapped in dough and then like deep fried.
0: Oh, yummy.
1: That shit's so good.
0: Oh, my God.
1: And then the other one's square and it's not as good.
0: Can you get them in Brooklyn?
1: Yeah, man.
0: Are they good?
1: Yeah, man.
0: Can you get some?
1: Yeah, man.
0: Fuck yeah.
1: Yeah.
0: Free, it's
1: I would,
0: free,
1: dude,
0: yeah.
1: I would take you to the deli. The only thing is those places are so expensive. Elliot and I, we walked in, turned our asses around and left. It was $30 for a sandwich.
0: What the heck?
1: And it's not supposed
0: evil.
1: To be like that.
0: Evil.
1: But
0: no,
1: I know a place to get you a knish. We
0: Thank
1: will get
0: you.
1: Them. Okay.
0: Enjoy
1: Rap snitch knishes.
0: MF
1: Meow.
0: Dude.

0: That was Rap Snitch Knishes by MF Doom. The next song is That's That by MF Doom.
1: More MF Doom.
0: More.
1: More.
0: More freaking Doom. Enjoy.
1: More Doom.

0: And that's that.
1: Look, there's Doom now.
2: I followed him to the studio, but I was too late to stop him.
3: That's right! You'll never stop me! You're dead! You're both dead! Doom!
4: That was...
5: That's That.
4: That's That by MF Doom. This next song is Crank by Catherine Wheel, requested by Susie. Thank you, Susie.
5: 100 love to Susie. Sorry, I blanked out. I had nothing to say.
4: Enjoy.

0: That was Crank by Catherine Wheel. The next song is
1: Balloon.
0: Balloon.
1: Wait, I'm about to do my balloon impression. That doesn't sound like it.
0: No, it doesn't.
1: See, I was kind of doing it. Okay.
0: Now hear the actual song.
1: Enjoy 100 Balloon.

0: That was Balloon by Tyler, the Creator, and Dochi.
1: Yes.
0: The next song is King Kunta by Kendrick Lamar. Enjoy.

0: That was King Kunta by Kendrick Lamar. The next and last song of Roll Cage is Intergalactic by the Beastie Boys. Enjoy.
1: I guess I should say goodbye.
0: Goodbye.
1: Goodbye.
0: Goodbye.
1: Roll Cage.

0: by the name of the King and Rock, Rock. Super educated, I'm smarter than Spock, Spock. You ever tell me you will agree? Ain't no brother like the K-I-D-D.
1: You know? That was Intergalactic by the Beastie Boys, and that is it for Roll Cage. Continue to tune in for the next show, which is...
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You are listening to Aroma Joe. You have here today me, Elsie. You have Fu Kang, Odie, and Ailish, who's here to do our cultural anthropology course, hashtag lit. 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Our first song for the night is going to be Like a Taxi by CC Natalie. I hope y'all enjoy.

We hope you liked those. So, just so y'all know, Olivia Rodrigo is going to be in Boston in the next coming weeks, and so to welcome her to the Northeast, we thought it might be good to play one of her songs from her new album. So the next song is Maggots for Brains. This is also for my father, who I think is listening, so I hope you enjoy. Here you go.

Hello, hello. This is Odie Cho Kunthar. This is my debut on the Aroma Joe's radio station. That was Until Forever by Magna Carta, the best ever. I just saw them live, opening for Nina Jirachi last night. Yeah, so our next song will be, shout out my wonderful friend Selma, it will be White Keys by Dominic Vike.

All right, guys, it's time for our hourly promo. So, as you all know, this next weekend is Parents Weekend. And I was stunned to see in my email that we are getting the Heisman Trophy here at Bates. And when I saw that, I was like, there's no way that anyone at Bates has ever won the Heisman Trophy. And I was correct. Nobody has ever won the Heisman, and I don't know if we ever will. But you should definitely go and take a picture with it, because it's going to be in the Bobcat Fan Zone all day, Friday and Saturday. And, you know, I probably need to get more media trained, like Fernando Mendoza, the Heisman winner last year. That might happen, it might not, but I'm really trying. And the next song that we're going to play is In the Dark by Venturing. I hope y'all enjoy it.

We hope you liked that one. That's one of my favorite songs. It's a good summer song while we soak up the 75 degree weather we had today. And for our next song, we have quite the switch up. I'm just going to let it speak for itself. Enjoy.

Hello, everyone. This is Odie again. That was F My Computer by Nina Jirachi, which I, again, saw last night in concert for my birthday. Super awesome. Here's a quick PSA before we continue on with the rest of the show. Do you think about gambling most days? Do you ever gamble alone? Do you sometimes gamble more than you can afford to lose? These are all signs of someone heading towards a gambling problem. So if you are starting to put your gambling first, time to start thinking about your gambling. To find out more, visit this website, www.mainproblemgambling.org. Think of what you're really gambling with. Next song will be Tokyo by Nico Rubio.

That was I Wanna Ride by Nico Rubio. And next we have a song called She Plays Bass. It's for our new friend who is in the radio station with us tonight, Ailish. She's doing cultural anthropology field notes, which I have to do tomorrow at 5 a.m. Not looking forward to that. But we actually share half of our classes together, and this is our first time meeting. So it's a beautiful day. So we thought we'd play a song that really reflects who she is as a person, because she plays bass. All right, here you go.

So I'm back again. You can't escape me. So I've been extremely sick for the past few days, and it's gotten progressively worse and worse and worse, and it's been making me sadder and sadder and sadder. And you know, the one song that I really look to get me out of this pit of doom is Universal Sound by Tyler Childers. The lyrics in here are just so beautiful. And I had to bring a little bit of Arkansas into this radio station. So I hope y'all enjoy my roots and you enjoy Tyler Childers, because he's thebomb.com.

Thank you so much to my wonderful friend and co-host Elsie Lil Kate for sharing that song as a part of our heritage in Arkansas. I, in turn, Odie Kunthar, will share a song, a part of my heritage from Bay Area, California. Let's go West Coast.

0: All right, thank you all for listening to Aroma Joe on 91.5 FM WRBC Lewiston, Maine. That is it for us tonight, but you have a great show coming on next, so keep tuning in. That's me, Lil Kate, saying goodbye. We'll see you next Thursday from 11 p.m. to midnight.
1: 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Bye-bye.
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0: That was Fu Kang. All right, have a good night. Robo DJ is coming back on.

0: 2-1-2 coming out of the loo. 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
2: Boom, boom, boom, boom.
0: Sorry, that was a little loud. My companion, not in that sense. My compatriot in this
1: JIT.
0: My JIT in the radio station, my subordinate at this time. Unfortunately, peaked the volume there. So apologies to everyone.
2: Fuck you, Augustus.
1: No profanity on the microphone.
0: Anyways, let's see what we want to play tonight. Usually, stop touching.
1: MyCam, we want to play MyCam.
0: I'm sorry, these people are
1: MyCam.
0: Quiet, or I'll kick you out. These people are sometimes unmanageable. There's a reason why they are bums. Anyways, let's see. Usually I take this time slot. Ooh, voice crack. All right, I don't want to hear from you. Your voice is gone. I usually have this time slot to play new music, anything new. Previously we didn't. It was our first week, so we just kind of played mostly Lil Durk, but. Let's see, any new releases, because it's that time. RXK Nephew, no. I'm getting requests for music I'm not going to play. Nothing looking good. New Rolling Stones, what? Hang on. I hate to say it, I'm not playing the new Rolling Stones single. I'm sorry, guys and girls and everyone listening. I guess Quavo dropped an album. I don't really want to play that, I'll be honest. There's a song with Justin Timberlake. What the heck?
3: Should I do it?
0: Yeah, I don't really want to, I'll be honest. Rio de Young OG. Benji Bluebills, he's still making music. What? Hang on, I gotta sneeze. I figured you didn't want to hear that on air. Why is everyone calling me? Hang on 1 second. Kieran, you're on the air. Don't say anything bad.
4: I was going to ask if you guys want me to grab some beers from my room, but Jack's not picking up his phone.
0: No beers allowed in the studio.
2: No, yes.
0: No, we don't. Hang on. We don't drink in the studio. Never. I'm sorry, that's just a rogue caller trying to solicit us with illegal substances. Hey.
1: No substances in the radio room.
0: This guy, stop touching
1: this
0: the mic.
1: This is a Guillafoid decree. No substances, they're bad for you.
0: This is also an FCC rule. We are not consuming anything on the air. I don't know why people are trying to solicit stuff. Stop. What? Yeah, go ahead. No,
1: we're listening to
0: Mike. These people, I don't know why I invite all these people to this madhouse. Don't play anything bad, please. Stop.
1: OCF Lewiston.
0: Yes, this
1: you
0: is,
1: are now listening.
0: Oh my God, I'm going to kick them all out.
1: Radio Bates College.
0: I'm going to kick them all out. I'll be honest. This is. Shh. I'm sorry to anyone trying to go to bed. Quiet. Let me speak, okay? To anyone trying to go to bed, I would like to sincerely apologize to some people like to listen to the radio when they go to bed. Other people like to listen to the radio start their day.
1: Yo, if you listen to the radio right now, what's good, shoddy?
0: Don't respond to that. Anyways, this might be the worst intro to any radio show of all time, and I apologize. a new Key Glock song? Okay. All right. Apparently, Key Glock made a new song, and my visitors are begging me to play it. So, if you don't like it, I'm sorry. I'll try to have something good on next. This might be good. I don't know. I like some Key Glock stuff. All right, here we go. Big 5 Key Glock.

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1: I hate when Slenderman take over my thoughts.
0: Look at this machete I just bought. 6 people in the house, they all dying. I put gasoline in their air fryer. 7 grams of Molly in the Henny. And offer that shit to everybody. Lace a blunt, pass it to everybody. I'm Jim Jones, not John Gotti. Dump the backwood in a bombing fluid. Convince a bitch to do a triple stack. Roll up a backwood and mix it with crack. Destroy your whole family with crack. Put gasoline all over your driver's seat. Soon as you light your blunt, kaboom. This machete I got is new. Stab you in your fucking pressure point. Twist your neck until it snaps. Fuck Halloween, I kill in September. Fuck Friday the 13th, I kill on the 1st. Fuck the 31st, I kill on the 3rd. I kill Tuesday at 3 o'clock. I kill a bitch at Sunday service. Slenderman produced this beat. I put fish hooks through your eyelids. And pour bleach all down your throat. And tattoo, I hate myself on your head. Knock your granddad out of a wheelchair. Slap the fuck out your grandma. And stab all your little cousins. I break in your house with no hands. Put cuts all over your body with a razor. And spray your ass with ammonia. Oh, you thirsty? I got a concoction. I wanna see you cough up blood. I wanna see your family cry over your body. And get sturdy on that bitch grave. I pull up like I know what you did last summer. Freddy Krueger was a rapist, I hate him. Fuck Candyman, you ain't gotta say my name. Fuck Jeepers Creepers, that nigga ugly. Fuck Exorcist, that shit stupid. My whole life is a horror move. I fuck my bitch to a horror move. I kill so many people, they gon' make more movies. The Wrong Turn stole my swag.

0: That's enough, Lil Durk. I have a song for the birthday boy. Woo! Yeah. Hang on, is this loud enough? 21, yeah. 21. This guy is 21 years old as of, well.
1: As of today.
0: No, was it?
1: Yesterday.
0: Yesterday. 20 minutes ago was his 20th birthday, or 21st, ooh. And he has a special request. This one's straight out of the...
1: All the way back to the Southeast Hong Kong.
0: All the way back to the S-E-H-K, Southeast Hong Kong, for those who don't know. Here we go. Here we go.

0: Augustus Giller on the mic, OTF Lewis, what's up?
1: This is a public service announcement to not yell too loud, because then your voice will sound like JMC, unfortunately. In addition, it's important to spend time with loved ones, such as your mother. I'm having lunch with Winston's mother tomorrow.
2: I'll press pause.
1: That's going to be a movie. Shout out the Den.
0: Hey, Augustus, what do you think Rosa Singh is going to order at the Den?
1: Burger.
0: Burger and what?
1: Chicken nuggets.
2: Chicken bites.
0: Chicken bites. Chicken. Shout out the Den. Chicken. And shout out to all our friends that work at the Den. Thank you for your service.
1: If you work at the Den, we love you.
2: Promo the football game.
1: Why would I promo the football game? They're going to lose.
2: You have to. Tufts.
0: Tomorrow at 1 p.m.
2: Nope, Saturday.
0: Saturday at 1 p.m. Bates, Tufts. It's going to be a good one. They did not just lose 43-0. That definitely did not happen.
1: Tufts is a fully funded university with nationally competing sports teams, and Bates is Bates. So look forward to that. And I can't wait for them to play lacrosse when it's the best lacrosse program in the United States versus Bates.
2: All right, stop hating. Let's put some music on.
0: They are the best. Protect the Den.
2: Yes. Yeah, I agree.

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I'd never have to see the day again once more.

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OTF Lewiston.

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This is WRBC 91.5 FM. This is OTF Lewis and at Bates College. Tap in.

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Look at that mama, she got it sticking in the cameraman. 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And he's up there. What's that?

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0: Hi, I'm Robo DJ here at WRBC Lewiston. I enjoy playing music. But I'm more than just an automated disc jockey. I also make a mean hamburger.
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This is WRBC Lewiston. You should turn this next song up. Loud. Really loud. Yeah, that's how Robo DJ likes it.

0: 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Here is some music you might like.
1: Where do you want to go to lunch?
2: I'm having a stroke.
1: Did you hear what I said?
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5: 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Bending over is a... Thank you, man. Not so much fun.

0: case of half of one and two on the other. What's it a case of, Mr. Martin?
1: Take four was very good up to the breakdown.
0: Which was take four?
1: And that was very good up to the very end bit there, when Paul did his little bit that wasn't quite right.
0: My boys are ready to go.
2: John?
0: Yes? What?
2: Is it possible without affecting yourselves too much to turn down a little? Apparently there's been a complaint.
0: From who?
2: From somebody outside the building.
0: What are they doing here at this time of night? What guy?
2: He's going through the walls. It's
3: his own fault. He gets the house in such a lousy district.
2: Right.
0: Well, we'll try it once more at the very loud. And then if we don't get it, we'll try it quiet like it might do it the other way. Okay. The loud one, last go. Last chance to be loud. Who says? Can't quite see through these now. I just can't quite see them, they keep merging. 1, 2, 3, 1, 2, 3.

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0: Captain's log, stardate 7954.3. A team from the Enterprise and I have landed on this planet's surface in search of intelligent life. We have come to a dwelling that says 91.5 on the side. What do you make of it, Bones?
1: I don't know, Jim. It just says 91.5 WRBC, Lewiston, Maine. Obviously, this planet's only source of intelligent life.
0: Well, I guess that's it then. Kirk to Enterprise, Kirk to Enterprise. Two to beam up.

0: exactly right.
1: Right. We have a heavy request for Elgato. 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

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Car wash, also on Sundays. No longer afraid of the dark or midday shadows, nothing so ridiculously teenage and desperate, nothing so childish. At a better pace, slower and more calculated, no chance of escape. Now self-employed, concerned, but powerless, an empowered and informed member of society. Pragmatism, not idealism, will not cry in public, less chance of illness. Tires that grip in the wet, shot of baby strapped in backseat, a good memory, still cries at a good film, still kisses with saliva, no longer empty and frantic, like a cat, tied to a stick, that's driven into frozen winter shit, the ability to laugh at weakness, calm, fitter, healthier, and more productive, a pig, in a cage, on antibiotics.

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0: 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I've been really trying, baby. Trying to hold back this feeling for so long. Let's get it on.
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This is WRBC Lewiston. Yo ho, and up I rises. Yo ho, and up I rises. Early in the morning.

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0: you've enjoyed our transcribed show tonight, the Louisiana Hayride, which came to you from Gladewater, Texas. We'll be back at our regular stand from now on, so you be sure to tune us in the next time we're on Saturday Night Country Style. Till then, this is Horace Logan speaking for Norm Bale, Frank Page, and the entire gang, saying the best of luck to you, and good night, everybody.
1: Elvis played the Louisiana Hayride only once in May of 1955, but made three of four Saturdays in June amid a flurry of mostly Texas and Mississippi dates. Early June saw the demise of his precious pink Cadillac when it caught fire in Fulton, Arkansas, while the group was en route to Texarkana. On the 25th, Elvis was back at the Hayride and came on stage shortly after a crew-cut, bug-eyed disc jockey from Houston. George Jones was the fellow's name, and one could easily see why they had taken to calling him Possum. The 23-year-old was making his Louisiana Hayride debut that evening and would return in the fall for a 7-month stint, kicking off his own climb to stardom. Elvis began his portion of the show with another R&B favorite, Baby Let's Play House, a song religious leaders of the era blasted as encouraging premarital relations. His performance was spirited but tinged with a bit of cruel irony as he sang the lyric he'd changed months earlier from "You may have religion" to "You may drive a pink Cadillac." Next on the menu was Good Rockin' Tonight and the ever-popular Blue Moon of Kentucky. Scotty and Bill followed with an instrumental, working out Meet Mr. Callahan with Floyd Kramer and Jimmy Day. David Houston, Johnny Horton, Tibby Edwards and the Browns rounded out an all-star Hayride cast for the evening. The next Hayride recording we have comes from July 16th, 1955. Elvis was bolstered with the news that Baby Let's Play House, his fourth son single, had entered Cashbox's country and western chart that afternoon at number 15, marking his first appearance on the national charts. In celebration, he shared with the Hayride audience the flip side of that first chart record, "I'm Left, You're Right, She's Gone."

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I'm Robo DJ, let us boogie.

Hi, I'm Robo DJ here at WRBC Lewiston. I enjoy playing music. But I'm more than just an automated disc jockey. I also make a mean hamburger,

0: Hi, I'm Robo DJ. This is WRBC Lewiston. You should turn this next song up. Loud. Really loud. Yeah, that's how Robo DJ likes it.
1: Where do you want to go to lunch?
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1: Did you hear what I said?
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0: 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This is how we do it, baby.

country. I've been working in the town. I've been in trouble ever since I set my suitcase down.

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Here is some music.

0: 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It's Gary Jenkins. 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It's a great day to be a Bobcat.
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0: A bit slow.
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1: It's pretty painful.
0: Oh, yeah, we'll do one more.
1: It's very well lit.
2: There's Simon playing the big drum back there, but it isn't. It's a mirror ball.
0: We'll do one more and then we'll have lunch as well.

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6: It's another song I wrote about my ranch. I'm gonna sing mostly new songs tonight, maybe only a couple more old ones. But I've written so many new ones that I can't think of anything else to do with them other than sing them. It's been kind of interesting for me this tour. I've been out for 2 weeks. We've been at about, I don't know how many cities. But anyway, singing some of these songs has been like, you know, living them as well as singing them, because I wrote three of the ones, I think, on the road while I was out here.

They gathered one fine morn at the man whose clothes and shoes were torn. There on the sidewalk he did lay. They stopped and stared and they went their way. While a policeman come and he looked around. Get up, old man, or I'm taking you down. And he jabbed him once with his

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George Harrison prefers the smooth, sultry sounds of 91.5 FM WRBC Bates College in Lewiston, Maine. 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Thank you.

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0: Captain's log, stardate 7954.3. A team from the Enterprise and I have landed on this planet's surface in search of intelligent life. We have come to a dwelling that says 91.5 on the side. What do you make of it, Bones?
1: I don't know, Jim. It just says 91.5 WRBC, Lewiston, Maine. Obviously, this planet's only source of intelligent life.
0: Well, I guess that's it then. Kirk to Enterprise, Kirk to Enterprise. 2 to beam up.

I saw highway diamonds with nobody on it. I saw a black branch with blood that kept dripping. I saw a room full of men with their hammers bleeding.

0: This program is coming to you via Relay 2 satellite, a spacecraft orbiting the Earth at a speed of over 17,000 miles per hour. 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

You just heard Lily of the Valley by 22 Degree Halo. Welcome back to The Wall of Niche. I am DJ C5, and today on our show, we are going to be exploring the wide world of the Gen Z Jangle Revival. Coming up next for you, I have Harry and the Jets by Mouse Atui, new sounds coming out of Australia. I have That's the Girl by Water From Your Eyes, and I have Rock City by Horse Girl. 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I hope you enjoy Harry and the Jets by Mouse Atui.

And you just heard Rock City by Horse Girl. Coming up next, we should have Everything I Want by Goshawk, a new kind of jangle and alternative folk band coming out of Huntsville, Alabama. Workhorse by Friendship and The Light of Becoming by Dutch Interior. Before that, if you are listening from Bates College, remember to check out the tables in front of Commons. Today, I believe we have people fundraising for breast cancer awareness and also the Snaggletooth Literary Magazine seeking both donations and potentially a freshman fashion show. So please, always keep an eye out for things happening in front of Commons. The tables have all sorts of events, promotional materials. It's a great way to keep up to date with the things going on. But in the meantime, we'll keep on trucking with the Wall of Niche in our exploration of Gen Z jangle. Up next, Everything I Want by Goshawk.

And you just heard The Light of Becoming by Dutch Interior. Up next, we will have Sun Was by Hiding Places coming out of North Carolina. Richard II by Champion Trees, also out of Australia, which has had a big impact on both the Gen Z jangle scene and the contemporary alt-country scene, producing such bands as Champion Trees, Way Dynamic, and Mousetui. And following that, we will continue the Australian theme with People Settle Down by Way Dynamic, whose album Massive Shoe was just re-released internationally on September 6th. But first, the Department of Transportation, the Ad Council, and your friends at WRBC remind you to buckle your seatbelt. Airbags or no airbags, front seat or back seat, you should always buckle up. It saves thousands of lives each year. So remember, you could learn a lot from a dummy. Buckle your seatbelt. And now, here's Sun Was by Hiding Places.

And that was People Settle Down by Way Dynamic off the album Massive Shoe, which came out last year in 2025 and rocketed to massive success in various indie circles through lead single Miffed It, and has catapulted Way Dynamic and a lot of the Australian jangle and indie scene to more international recognition. We have heard so far Mousetui and Champion Trees, who characterize a lot of the sound of Gen Z jangle with chiming guitar work, 80s-inspired drums, and a general lighthearted attitude to the world. Coming up next, we'll have Caledonia by Racecourse and Stole My Heart by Frog off their most recent album and current tour, Frog for Sale. Coming up on the Wall of Niche, here we go.

And you just heard Marina by Ugly UK. Nope, you just heard Stole My Heart by Frog. Coming up next, we have Marina by Ugly UK and the springtime... The springtime reminds me of... something. And the song title that is too long to fit on the screen. The springtime reminds me of... dot, dot, dot. Good fucking Lord. And that is what it will be. The springtime reminds me of dot, dot, dot by Touch Girl Apple Blossom. As we come to the end of our show, I appreciate you all being here and listening with me on this beautiful Friday morning in Lewiston, Maine, and our last gasp of warm weather. Coming up next, Marina by Ugly UK on The Wall of Niche.

And you just heard The Springtime Reminds Me Of, which is in fact the full title from Touch Girl Apple Blossom off their most recent release, Graceful. Before that, you heard Marina by Ugly UK off their upcoming album, The South Facade. So keep an eye out for more. Thank you for sticking with me through this exploration of Gen Z jangle and related genres. Artists which take inspiration from the jangling, chiming sounds of 80s jangle pop and who have clearly had the Smiths on their rotation for several years. We will finish off with a new release from This Is Lorelei off his most recent album, The Singer in My Band. We will hear I Will Eat My Heart in the Morning Light. This Is Lorelei, been recently catapulted to great fame through his album Box for Buddy, Box for Star, and collaborations with MJ Lenderman and Waxahachie, is perhaps the most popular artist in both the alt country and contemporary jangle genres. Thank you for sticking with me this morning on the Wall of Niche. This has been WRBC 91.5 FM, Lewiston, Maine. Up next, I Will Eat My Heart in the Morning Light by This Is Lorelei.

Hi, I'm Robo DJ. This is WRBC Lewiston. Yo-ho, and up I rises. Yo-ho, and up I rises. Early in the morning.

like it's a dying and it's hardly been born. Hey, Woody Guthrie, but I know that you know.

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Cause there's not many men who've done the things that you've done. Here's to Cisco and Sonny and Leadbelly too.

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1: Hey, there he is. 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
0: 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I enjoy playing music. But I'm more than just an automated disc jockey. I also make a mean hamburger.

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Hi, I'm Robo DJ. This is WRBC Lewiston. You should turn this next song up. Loud. Really loud. Yeah, that's how Robo DJ likes it.

0: 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This is how we do it, baby.
1: In the small town of Elmira, New York, a boy was born into an all-American family. 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

Buffalo, I never will forget. He would roar all day, and he'd roar all night, and I guess he's roaring.

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0: Hey, so we are popping in. It's Scarlett and
1: Hannah, and we have a very special announcement for you. And that is that it is October, but it is also
0: Hopetober.
1: Hopetober.
0: So the theme for today is Hopecore.
1: And we're feeling it. Hope is in the air.
0: Hope is in the air if you believe it to be. So listen to these songs
1: Feel the
0: and
1: hope.
0: feel hope.
1: And welcome back to Cursed
0: The Cursed
1: Sisters.
0: Sisters
1: But maybe
0: slash
1: the Hope
0: the Hope
1: Sisters.
0: Sisters slash Einspy Dry.
1: Slash shout out Granny.
0: Oh yeah, we're still working on a name, but we might just combine all of these because, yeah. Okay.
1: Bye.

0: Is this working? Oh, yeah.
1: We really hope it is.
0: Okay, it's working. Okay. Oops. Hannah and I are really bad at using the...
1: Yeah, but that's okay, because you may have missed it, and it's Hope-tober.
0: Yeah, so... Okay, I hope you can't hear this ringing that we're hearing, but if you can, I'm sorry.
1: We really apologize.
0: We're just gonna do a promo really quickly. Ah, it's ringing so much. But there is an audition on October 5th for, the 10-Minute Play Project, which is a theater class.
1: Support Bates Arts.
0: So, yeah, we audition for the play. Get involved and be theatery.
1: Happy Hope-tober.
0: Happy Hope-tober. Bye.

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1: We're lucky enough to live by the beautiful ocean, but we must stay
0: But it
1: safe.
0: comes it comes with its dangers, so sleep with one eye
1: That's
0: open.
1: Hopetober.
0: Bye.

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1: 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Welcome back to WRBC 91.5 FM, coming at you from Lewiston, Maine. It's 12 o'clock on a Friday, so you know what that means. It's Womp Womp time. For those of us, or those of you who haven't joined us before, Womp Womp is typically led by me, Colin Bright, and that space I just left is where my typical co-host, Michaela Vitiello, would introduce herself, but she's gone today. Yeah, no, it's just me, flying solo. And I've been actually gone myself for the past two episodes. I mean, I was here for an hour of 2 weeks ago, but you probably don't remember. Anyways, I thought since it's been so long and since I haven't really had the chance to be on air since, you know, fall of last year, I was abroad, I thought I'd sort of do like a little grab bag today. I've got 2 hours. We're going to start off with These Days by Nico. And then from there, I'm just sort of going to, you know, like do a kind of like a thought exercise. So if you know word association, it's going to be like that, but with songs. So we're doing song association. So I'll show you what I mean. Anyways, here is These Days.

0: All right, that was Nico starting us off with These Days. Probably, this is a warning, I guess. I'm probably going to be talking a bit more than we normally do. I've got 2 hours here, so I've got to keep it fresh for myself somehow. From there, we're going into Daisy Lady by Tir na n'Og. Hope I pronounced that right. And then that sort of song I associate with, like, Labi Siffra, again, hope I pronounced that right, but sorry if I don't. And so after that, we've got Crying, Laughing, Loving, Lying. You may know that from The Holdovers, if you've seen that movie. Great movie. And then we'll be getting into a little bit of The Kinks with This Time Tomorrow. And I have not picked where we're going after that, so stay tuned, I guess. All right, enjoy.
1: Among the daffodils, she sells, dressed in blue.

That was This Time Tomorrow by The Kinks. Great song. Really enjoy it. Wow, this mic's very low, actually. All right, now it's a little higher. That was my text. If you know me, you know that cohesion when it comes to music is not exactly my strong suit, okay? So I'm prefacing this whole music association game theme with that, all right? So keep that in mind. But I went off of the title of the last song, This Time Tomorrow, and I thought, well, you know, what is tomorrow if not a future today? So next up we'll have Today by the Smashing Pumpkins, and I sort of weirdly associate them with the band Pavement in my mind, so we'll have a couple songs from them, and then I will check back in with you guys and let you know what I'm thinking. All right, enjoy.

Hey there, people. That was Communist Daughter by Neutral Milk Hotel. I sort of associate them with Pavement in my head, so that's where I was going with that. Sorry if the little spike of volume at the beginning scared you. I was going to warn you guys about that, but we got a phone call, so I'm dealing with that. But next up, we've actually got one more song from Pavement, then I promise I'm done with them for now at least. And then from there, we're going to be going into some fun stuff, so I'll introduce that once it comes. All right, this is You Are a Light by Pavement.

Okay, so far, you know, it's been a bit low energy, and I'm looking to change that, all right? I'm trying to shake things up, so I'm going a little out of my word association game just for a second. I know it's a big hit, okay? So next up we've got, I was thinking like light, like you see light, it's very vision focused. This is a stretch. So now we've got this is with three C's at the beginning. Can't You See by Vicious Pink. All right, enjoy.

All right, that was Can't You See by Vicious Pink. 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I'm a big fan of it. Discovered it recently. I honestly couldn't tell you how. But, you know, that's sort of okay, sorry. I'm trying to think of a segue to get to this next song when in actuality it just popped into my head and I really wanted to play it. But, you know, I like Can't You See, but I ain't talking about love.

My God, what an awesome song. I mean, come on, Van Halen, how can you not love them? Okay, I guess you could say it's easy to lover Van Halen. All right, here's the next song, Easy Lover.

Welcome back to WRBC 91.5 FM in Lewiston, Maine. I am Colin Bright, and right now you're listening to Womp Womp. Now, we are struggling, and I mean struggling, to break out of the 80s. I feel like I'm in a feedback loop here. And we're not going to, not just yet, so I apologize for that. But I've got a really cool song up next for you. It's Save a Prayer by Duran Duran. Love that song. I don't know why I associate it with Easy Lover. I feel like they're both, I don't know, kind of like ballads. They're very like power forward. So I guess that's why. And then, you know, I promised you a grab bag, and that's what you're going to get. So after that, we've got a surprise song. I'm excited for that. I'll check in then. All right. Enjoy Save a Prayer.

That was Save a Prayer by Duran Duran. I'm going to be saying this about a lot of songs today, but I mean, come on. That song is just incredible. It speaks for itself. I don't even need to say anymore. Now again, I promised you guys a grab bag today. That's what you're getting. Don't get mad, all right? But listen, while I was gone, while I was in London, while I was away, I sort of had one thought that kept going through my mind when I thought about Womp Womp, and it was, I want you back.

That was Someday by Sugar Ray. Just a classic, you know? I mean, I feel like it's adjacent to sort of NSYNC. I'm talking without verifying this information at all, but I feel like they were in the same time, roughly, you know? But listen, I'm not a philosophical guy, right? I don't like to be preachy, but I think, you know, Sugar Ray's made me realize profoundly that in life, you really can't have sugar without a little bit of spice.

That was Wannabe by the Spice Girls. Now, I've got one more sort of unusual song. This isn't in my typical wheelhouse, but it is a great song. Okay, so keep an open mind. This is a request, actually, coming in all the way from Cleveland, Ohio, from my very good friend, Beck Diem. This is She-Wolf by Shakira.

That was She-Wolf by Shakira. Love you, Beck. Thanks for submitting the request. I was, you know, initially going to call that song a guilty pleasure, but I don't even think it's guilty. I just love that song. Now, once again, this is WRBC 91.5 FM coming at you from Bates College in Lewiston, Maine. If you're thinking, Colin, what happened to the whole, you know, song association theme? I feel like we're in the second half of the show now and you're playing requests. I mean, you're just seemingly doing whatever you want. What's going on? And to that, I say, it's my show. And, you know, when you think of this show, I hope you think of it fondly. I hope you look at the memory fondly, and I especially hope that you don't look back in anger.

That was Don't Look Back in Anger by Oasis. I was very excited to hear that they'd gotten back together as somebody that never really knew they, you know, didn't like each other. I just sort of assumed they stopped making music or something. I don't know. Anyways, I'm you know, getting off track. You know, I was thinking about England, and of course you can't think about England, at least for me, without thinking about Ireland, and so that got me thinking about Fontaines D.C., so I'm going to be playing one of their songs next, then Chinese Restaurant by Radio Free Alice. They're sort of an Australian band. I don't know, it's, they all have similar accents, maybe that's controversial, I don't know. Anyways, and then after that, we've got a little bit of Blur, so let me know if you like it, I guess. Enjoy.

That was Chinese Restaurant by Radio Free Alice. Honestly, listening to that song just now sort of reminded me that I need to go through their discography and check out more of them. I think they're super cool. So I might have another song of theirs coming up in a little bit. But first, we are going to move to Blur, just for a song. This one's called Charmless Man.

That was Charmless Man by Blur. Now, the question that naturally arises from that song title is, what does it mean to be a charmless man? And I think you can't answer that without also simultaneously answering, you know, what does it mean to be a charming man? I don't have all the answers, right? I can't come up with that off the top of my head, but I can give you an example. Here is this charming man.

That was This Charming Man by The Smiths. It's hard to keep me away from The Smiths, to be honest. To those of you who are just joining us, you are listening to Womp Womp at WRBC 91.5 FM in Lewiston, Maine, from Bates College. This is Womp Womp. I already said that. Sorry. I'm sort of, you know, I'm in a bad spot right now, all right? I've only got 30 minutes left in the show. I'm all over the place. I haven't exactly stuck to the theme. I guess you could say that I'm up the junction.

That was Up the Junction by Squeeze. I love Squeeze. They're always fun. I mean, nothing else to say for them. Go listen to Squeeze, I guess. Next up, we've got one more request from Cleveland, Ohio. Once again, Beck DM, shout out. One of my, you know, very, very dear friends. And he requested, this is a great song, so stay tuned, Crazy on You by Heart.

That was Crazy on You by Heart. Man, what an amazing song. A great suggestion from Beck. And I was sort of, as I was listening to it, trying to think, you know, I'm doing song association. I'm actually doing my job. I was trying to think what makes it so, like, you know, like punchy and I don't know, just good. And I think what it comes down to for me is in that intro, it's got that riff, that and I mean, forgive me for imitating it or even attempting to. And I was thinking, what other songs have, you know, really recognizable riffs like that? And that's when I thought of this next one, Don't Fear the Reaper by Blue Oyster Cult.

That was Don't Fear the Reaper by Blue Oyster Cult. Next up, sort of taking the energy down. I can't even justify this with song association. This is just a song I wanted to play. We've got No Other Heart by Mac DeMarco.

That was No Other Heart by Mac DeMarco. Mac, he's got me thinking about other M-named artists. And so next up, we're going to have Rockman by McGee. All right, enjoy.

That was Rockman by McGee. Great song. Nothing more to say. Sorry, I'm sort of running out of steam. We're coming up on the end of my time with you all. I've got two more songs for you guys. The first of which is Empty Words by Radio Free Alice. I'm bringing them back because selfishly I want to listen to more of them. And then we've got one final song that I'll let it speak for itself, but I'll check in one more time before that song plays. All right. Enjoy Radio Free Alice.

That was Empty Words by Radio Free Alice. This will be the last song. Oh, it's wanting to play ahead of time. This will be the last song of my show today. It was a pleasure. Once again, this is Womp Womp. We are Fridays from 12 to 2 every week. So come tune in. And if you're thinking, wow, this calling guy talks too much, don't worry. Next week, Michaela will be back and she will be keeping me off the air. No, not actually. Anyways, I think this last song speaks to a universal experience. When you just really want someone to come back to you, by the one and only SpongeBob SquarePants, this is Gary's song.

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1: This is the Pickle Prophets, Neve and Chris.
0: Thank you. Welcome.
1: Yeah.
0: For listening. Thank you. We, Robo DJ is killing it with Dolly Parton in the background right now, but we're going to change it up.
1: Yeah, really great intro.
0: Today is a month and a week since Dolly Parton died, so just remember that, but that's not the theme of today's show.
1: Today, in lieu of the height of the pickling season, we thought we would take things slow, play a chill vibe, and in case anyone's stressed out with the pickling season, I know it's a lot of work, it's a big task, so take an hour, chill, relax.
0: True. Yeah. It's very stressful, so enjoy. This is Before You Hit the Ground by Dean Johnson. Probably should have faded that in.

0: Welcome. Neve has a fun fact for you.
1: Yes, I do. In the spirit of pickling season, I'll share an ancient health food fact of pickles. In my research, I've found that Cleopatra used to credit pickles to her health and beauty as an enhancement, and Julius Caesar and Napoleon fed them to their troops because they thought it would make them very strong. So if you want to be extra beautiful and extra strong, eat your pickles.
0: I believe all of that.
1: Yes, I do too.
0: If you don't think you're beautiful and you don't think you're strong, you should. But
1: you should
0: eat more pickles too.
1: Yes.
0: That was Midnight in Harlem by Tedeschi Trucks Band.
1: Next up, we have Santa Fe by Devoted and Billionaire. It's a funky song, so hope you enjoy.
0: Neve, do you have a story behind this song?
1: Not really. I found it while listening to some tunes. Do you have a story?
0: My story is that Neve likes this song, so enjoy.

0: Hello, all. Because it's Parents' Weekend, I have my parent here, and he has a very important message. So, this is a PSA from Ken Nelson.
1: This is Dad Ken. Listen up to Mr. Joe Strummer with an important announcement.

0: I hope you all enjoyed Dad Ken.
1: Dad Ken.
0: For his PSI of a PSI.
1: Yes.
0: That you just heard.
1: Shout out Dad Ken. Thank you very much.
0: That was a great song. That was a recommendation from Dad Ken. Because, you know, sometimes when you're calming down from the heat of the pickling season, you need to actually get back on the saddle and keep going. So there's a little energy. I actually don't. Is this energy at all?
1: The next song we have is a little bit less energy. It's not super. It won't put you to sleep, I'll tell you that. So.
0: But stay tuned because you won't be going to sleep.
1: Yes.
0: I hope. A surprise song that we have coming up later.
1: True.
0: Mm-hmm.
1: True.
0: All right. Enjoy. This is Mr. Right Now by Tiger Lewis.

0: Hello. That was Been Worrying by Cat Clyde.
1: Mm-hmm.
0: We just wanted to talk to you for just a moment.
1: Just a moment.
0: Before Drug Dealer comes on with pictures of you.
1: Yeah.
0: What do we want to tell them? The picklers. Listen up, all you picklers.
1: Listen up, all you picklers. I have something to say. That something is...
0: Neve has a little poem to read you.
1: I have a little poem. Pickles. Pickles can be sour. Pickles can be sweet. But either way, I have to say, they're all I love to eat. I'll eat them in the morning. I'll eat them right at noon. I'll eat them after school or at night beneath the moon. And that is by Bathsheba. So...
0: Think about that.
1: Think about it.
0: Just

0: We hope you are all enjoying the show so far.
1: Yeah.
0: I believe, I can't speak for Nate, but myself, I feel calm now.
1: I feel calm.
0: From the pickling season.
1: Yeah, I do too. I was getting pretty stressed out, so.
0: And, you know, I think I'm tired now. But that's okay, because we have to keep pickling.
1: We do.
0: I'm hoping that Neve's mother, Maura, will come in and give us
1: a shout out
0: for something. We're not sure what it is yet, but we'll let you know when she comes in here. We just wanted to talk to all you picklers.
1: Yeah.
0: Because we miss you.
1: We do miss you. We miss talking to you. It was a while, so.
0: Like we always say, we miss you. We love you.
1: Yeah.
0: I don't know.
1: Keep on keeping on.
0: Yep.

0: we have a shout out.
1: Yeah, special guest number two, my mother, Mother Maura.
2: Hello, this is Maura.
3: You have to talk in.
2: Hello, this is Maura. I'm here to shout out to the students, faculty, and staff at Bates to say thanks for hosting such a fun parents' weekend. We know that we're in for all kinds of great activities and food and fun events, so thank you. And we're going to let the bonus for us is that we get to be in the studio live here with the Pickle Prophets, Neve and Chris. So we love your odes to the almighty pickle.
0: Thank you. That was...
1: Yes.
0: Yes, thank you, Bates, for Parents Weekend.
1: Yeah, thank you. So
0: I'm sure all of you who have parents coming are enjoying it.
1: Yeah.
0: And those of you who don't, I hope you're also enjoying it.
1: Yeah.
0: Next up, we also have a request from Dad Ken, Jealous Guy, cover of the John Lennon song, Great Song, by Donny Hathaway. We hope you like it. And...
1: enjoy.

0: That was Jealous Guy, as requested by Dad Ken.
1: Yes, Dad Ken, great request.
0: I really like that song. I just added it to my like songs on Spotify.
1: It's a good one.
0: Next up is, I suppose, our special song, because I realized I did promise that to you all, and we did not plan a special song. But this is a very special song to us.
1: It is.
0: This is, I would say, very pickly. It's just, you're just going to love it. It's Speed of the Sound of Loneliness, Nancy Griffith, cover of John Prine featuring John Prine on her great album, Other Voices, Other Rooms. So

0: Thank you, guys. Neva's gonna stay, but I have to leave you with her. Here is I Shot the Sheriff, our real special song of the night.
1: Oh, yeah.
0: By Bob Marley and the Wailers. Bye.

Hello all, it's Neve again. Well, thanks for listening to the show today. Shout out to Dad Ken and Mom Mora. So, hope you guys all enjoyed, and that's the end of our show, so thank you so much.

Hi, I'm Robo DJ. This is WRBC Lewiston. You should turn this next song up. Loud. Really loud. Yeah, that's how Robo DJ likes it.

0: Hello. I'm Robo DJ on WRBC Lewiston 91.5, Bates College Radio. Here is some music you might like.
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0: 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I'm Kira. I'm here with my parents, who are also here if they want to say hi.
1: Hi.
2: Hello.
0: I'm just showing them around the station. You know, it's parents' weekend here. I'm going to play a song. And what is the song that I'm going to play? It is... I want to play People Get Real. This is by Saint Etienne, and I hope you like it.

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0: If you're ever wondering what the bathroom is like in the station, I'd describe it as exciting. Anyway, I'm going to go now. And I hope everybody has a great Friday. Goodbye.

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All right. A couple hours of music that you've never heard before because it's new and nobody else is going to play it. For instance, the new one from Orlando Julius, hooked up with a heliocentric. Not going to try to mispronounce it. Well, just let the tunes take up from here.

let's try this button right here. That's got potential. All right, well, much potential. Okay, there is hope for the future. Yeah. Just checking out labels, they don't correspond. Okay, so opened up with Orlando Julius, of course. Again, can't mispronounce the title. Time Warp, two from Time Warp. Theory of Revolution, just heard Realistic, personal favorite of mine. Brand new from him, out on the Theory of Revolution CD. And he is actually a DJ out of Athens, Greece, been around for 30 plus years. Loves doing the funk soul disco thing. Now, let's continue. I want to get a promo out. I want to shout out to our shiny new student DJs that are going to come in and regale you with tunes that are probably much more interesting than this old guy is going to bring to you. But I play what I want because I can. So, keep all your presets in WRBC and check out the new entertainment. Meantime, Halisi with World Keeps Turning. You know, it's Dr. Pimento's world. It's just working for me.

Well, all right. So up and coming, Rodrigo and Gabrielle. I get a kick out of this. There are a couple of Latinos living in Ireland, and they've predominantly been playing, just, you know, basically flamenco guitar with no vocals. But their new CD is coming out. It's Our Home. They actually have incorporated some vocals on that. So a couple of tracks coming up from them.

0: Many women today are not aware that legal abortion in the United States hangs by a 5-4 margin in the Supreme Court. And though Americans overwhelmingly support a woman's right to choose, that right is being eroded every single day. Hi, I'm Kathy Najimy, and this is your wake-up call. I'm a feminist, I believe in a lot of things, and I really believe in reproductive freedom. I'm standing up with women from around the country and around the world, women whose lives are endangered by restrictive U.S. policies. Please join me in the March for Women's Lives on April 25th in the nation's capital. We want to make it the biggest protest that Washington, D.C. has ever seen. Now, if you're thinking it's a lot of trouble, get on a bus, get in a car to get to Washington, D.C. to march, think about how much trouble it would be if they took away your right to choose. For more information, go to feminist.org. That's feminist.org. It's time to make some noise, people. I'll see you in Washington.
1: Yeah, unfortunately, our PSAs, or that particular one, is dated because our right to an abortion has been taken away. Thank you very much, Donald. And Susan, yes, you are certainly a contributing factor in the loss of our ability to choose to have an abortion if we so desire. My wife was able to. She didn't have one. Neither has my daughter, but she had the option. My granddaughter is now not necessarily have the option if she chooses. So again, we can affect this not just with the upcoming election, but in the next 2 years. We have got to get it back together, America. This is the America that I'd like to still live in. Now, Mark Isram, Tales of the Street Piano.

0: 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Excuse me, sir. What do you think of WRBC?
1: WRBC? Oh, man, that station's a mother...
0: Sir, we have an obscenity policy. Can you describe your statements with...
1: Oh, man, ain't that a bitch new law? Oh, well then. WRBC the sh...
0: Sir,
1: no, I mean it, man. WRBC f***ing rocks. You got your goddamn indie shit, your blues. You know you got the blues when you listen to that 91.5 shit. My old lady even likes the kick-ass jazz you guys play, too.
0: Sir,
1: Nah, I mean it, man. Where else you gonna get the fat-ass club beats and club cuts? Oh, wow. Oh, yeah, and that Bloody Wednesday shit almost caught my d*** my zipper. Just listen to that Razor Ray and that Neighborhood Psycho. Left me craving like a crack hole in a prom dress. Shit. WRBC's the most badass fat motherfucker this side the Mississippi.
0: Well, you heard it here first, folks. 91.5 WRBC in Lewiston, Maine is the most badass motherfucking station this side of the fucking Mississippi.
2: So that's just reminiscing about the old days, the very old days. When I first started at RBC, we had Razor Ray, Neighborhood Psycho, Billy the Mountain. We still have Michael Dixon. We still have Don McCarthy, Jazz the Abstract Troupe, Sundays from 2 to 4. See, times change. But just reference the fact that we have the up-and-coming annual CDJs, community DJ meeting coming up this Monday, which will

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And another one from Linalchi. Here comes that crow. I had a bald eagle on my lawn today.

Yeah, cool cat. Thank you very much. New one from Us Three, hooked up with Alkai Dasan. Now, I like to party. I'm done with that.

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2: Like, you're like so special and your songs just like speak to me, you know? And everybody wonders why I like you so much. I mean, not everybody, but like kids my own age, because I'm like 13 and everybody's listening to like New Kids on the Block stuff and wearing those stupid shiny black shoes. And it's just, I don't know, it's just you're so special and you're like the best.
3: I really enjoy your music. 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
4: I want to also thank you for escaping from the hypocrisy of music makers, which you are so unique from.
2: And I just want to say that I love it when you shake your butt when you dance, and I just think you're so wonderful, and I love you so much.
0: And that was just Wednesday.
5: And here it is Friday. That's just a little bit embarrassing, but regardless, that's why I don't do phone calls down here in the dungeons of WRBC at 91.5 FM Lewiston, Maine. So we just heard one from Gaudy, Daniel Gaudy. He's been around for longer than I have. Maybe. Regardless, that was this new Cool Justice CD, Jazz Gone Dub, and another one coming up right now from Daniel. It's HELP is the acronym, Happy Elephants Love Pistachio. Makes perfect sense.

0: Well, all right. So, up and coming, Manu Dibango, Sol Makossa off his, let's see, it's his anthology CD.
1: Awesome.

0: Exactly. So well, off the Memento CD.
1: Yo, what's up? Is everything cool over here?
0: Shining Pain.

my reputation is too high for let somebody drag me with a weed. 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You know something ain't good for me. Police catch me, then they gonna write a big story. The wolf chin, the moon pull the stars down, and I think he had the shining pain. You know what I mean? That hurts me.

0: Thank you. Thank you very much.
1: Choice.
2: The officer saw I was Hispanic, and suddenly his gun was on my temple. He slowly opened the car door and yanked me out.
1: It's hard to get equal justice when you're a minority person. Forget being innocent until proven guilty.
2: When he put that gun to my head, I said, I'm gone.
1: There's so much fear on both sides. The Hispanic is terrified. The officer fears for his life. We've got to disarm our cultures and learn to trust each other.
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0: Yeah, and the good folks down here in the dungeons of RBC, and I'm sorry to say that even if you're a Bates student, you want to think that ice can't touch you. I'm a Bates student, and I'm, in Lewiston, Maine, where I'm safe. Yeah, they're snagging people in Lewiston, and they're shipping them out of state, and just because, you are an American citizen, there's no guarantee that the Gestapo's not coming after you, so just be aware of your surroundings and vote, please. Okay, now, I'm going to switch it up here a little bit, because again, Rage Against the Machine has been around forever, and they are certainly kicking it, mind you. So starting off with Killing in the Name of, and the trigger to that was the new one from Tom Morello with his son, Soldiers in the Army of Love. There's a concept. So start off with Killing in the Name.

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Now you do what they told you. Now you do what they told you. Now you do what they told you.

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Oh. 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
1: Say a prayer, say a prayer, say a prayer, for the world to know, for the world to know, for the world to know. 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

podcast. It's been real. It's been great. It's been real great. Any luck, you'll hear me next Friday from approximately 4 to 6 p.m. at WRBC 91.5 FM, Lewiston, Maine. Up and coming, Eve and Lily should be in with Club Candid from 6 to... potentially 6 to 8. We'll find out in a few more minutes. In the meantime, Robo DJ is going to pick up my slack. It's been real. It's been great. It's been real great. Hear ya.

0: 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Michael Kamen.
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light, and the diamonds from the deepest ocean, I'd forsake them all for your sweet kiss. 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

0: 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Hi there, I'm Robo DJ. If you like my body and you think I'm sexy, come on, sugar, let me know.
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0: 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You.

I'm Robo DJ. This is WRBC Lewiston. Yo ho, and up I rises. Yo ho, and up I rises. Early in the morning.

Sing stories in the press. Whoever it is, I wish they'd cut it out. But when they will, I can only guess. They say I shot a man named Gray and took his wife to Italy. She inherited $1 million, and when she died, it came to me. I can't help it if I'm lucky. People see me all the time, and they just can't remember how to act. Their minds are filled with big ideas, images, and distorted facts. And even you, yesterday, you had to ask me where it was at. I couldn't believe after all these years.

I threw the I Ching yesterday. 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There's a lone soldier on the hill watching falling raindrops pour. 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Hoofbeats pounding in my head at breakneck speed and making me see stars. 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

0: 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Are you a bad fish too?
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I am Robo DJ Lettuce Boogie.

I'm Robo DJ here at WRBC Lewiston. I enjoy playing music. But I'm more than just an automated disc jockey. I also make a mean hamburger.

WRBC. It is that time of night, meaning technically my 7 to 8 p.m. slot, but I'm here a little bit late. But this is Eva, and I'm back with Lily and I's show. Lily is having the time of her life right now because she's at Zach Bryan this evening at Fenway. So she's listening to a lot of good music, but that's okay because anybody listening to WRBC 91.5 FM this hour will also be. So we're going to start this evening off with a song that I've been listening to on repeat this last couple days. Shout out to Ryan for putting me on to this one. But this is Sublime by Sarah Kinsley for our first song.

That was Love God, also by Sarah Kinsley. I guess I've just been in a Sarah Kinsley type of mood, even though I didn't really realize I was listening to as much of her as I was. This next song is another one I found this weekend, and it is Caribbean Blue by Enya.

That was Chinese restaurant. And I can't even lie. I was listening to WRBC earlier and I heard that song and I immediately stole it. And now, because the show is literally only me playing what I like to listen to, we listen to it again. We're gonna switch our vibe a little after our PSA, which is, if I can find the PSA book. Okay, this one is for Salvation Army. The Salvation Army doesn't just ring bells at Christmas kettles. We're on the job year-round providing food, shelter, disaster relief, spiritual counseling, and more for people in need. Support your local Salvation Army. Okay, and now we're gonna switch up our vibe a little bit. And this next song is When You Call by Now and Forever.

Remember that night at the Hippodrome? Never knew that look when you look at me. Nervous as hell, so I didn't win a lot. You're the salt, I'm the lemon on the top. Heart quickened, south of the river. Mouth full of Vinny, sitting cans full of liquor. Street light flickers, feel it in my blood. Any which way I turn out, the lights burn dimmer and I...

Turn out the lights, burn dimmer, and the lights burn dimmer, and the lights burn dimmer, and the lights burn dimmer.

And that was Lights Burn Dimmer by Fred Again. And we're gonna switch up our vibe a little bit again, if everybody's okay with that. And I definitely did want to get back to Zach Bryan, because that's where Lily, the other half of the show, is tonight. But first, we're going to play Sunday Morning by No Doubt.